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Anyway, I'm back with my baby got me piggyback. 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Sip, sip, wanna tip, tip, flip, wanna slip, lip. I think he's

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Thank you so much. Yeah.

0: 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Was that last take more what you had in mind?
1: Pretty good. Could you try to be sexier? Maybe more likable this time?
0: Okay. Okay, no problem.
1: 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That was astonishing.

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And somebody, mama, had better come in. Get this black snake soon.

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Oh, that must have been a bad bug. You know a chance can't bite that heart. Asked my baby for 50 cents. She said, lemon ain't a child in the yard. Mama, that's all right. Mama, that's all right for you. Mama, that's all right. Mama, that's all right for you.

Magnificent. A perfect rendition. Ladies and gentlemen, there you see the greatest tea room orchestra in the world. It's my pleasure to introduce now in their first live appearance for goodness knows how long in front of an audience, the Beatles.